Thanks a lot. Thank you, Val. Thanks for being so gracious to us. It's Tim and Al, isn't it? Thanks a lot. Goodbye. Good night.

That's funny, I guess you've heard my songs. Well, I'm too busy for your business. Go find a girl who wants to listen. Cause if you think I was born yesterday, you have got